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1: Future's coming up right after Chris. It's Residuals. Plus, why are people now, first he called himself the king of R&B and then people were mad. Now people are mad because of how he was talking during playing video games. Good to see you next. 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
1: Shout out to Fats Max, man. 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If you haven't seen it or heard it, go find that now on YouTube. Ashley with two E's on air. Let's see David Sims and K.Dot up next.

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Ashley Matui's checking in. Have you tried listening to The Beat with your smart speakers? 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You're doing too much work. 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

0: a 10. 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
1: Finally, we can relax because it's Libra season. I got to worry about no bougie, little stuck-up Virgos. That's what 2 weeks on air. Thanks so much for tapping in with us. 2 minutes. We'll get into Sam's. I got Kanye in the way.

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0: home to the Breakfast Club. We are 103.1 The Beat. What's up, it's Ariel with you on this Tuesday morning. Hey, don't forget, we go with you everywhere on the free iHeartRadio app, so you ain't got to miss, like, Doja Cat, Bryson Tiller, both headed your way next. Let's get into Janae and Kendrick Lamar.
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What's up? 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Whether you are home working out, you're cleaning, we got your soundtrack for the entire day. 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

Home to the Breakfast Club. We are 103.1 The Beat. Still got Belly Gang and Tim's headed your way on our Tuesday morning playlist. What's up? It's Ariel. Now, maybe September she has somewhere to be, and that's why we already at the 29th. But you know what? If September 29th happens to be your birthday, let's find out who your birthday twin is next. Let's get to the Chris Brown residuals in the meantime, though. Thanks for listening.

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Birmingham's number one for hip hop and R&B, 103.1 The Beat. Hey, it's Ariel with you on this Tuesday morning. I still got Thugga and Dave and Tim's headed your way. Plus, we'll talk Victoria Monet's new album next.

0: 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I'm Phil Carter in the traffic center.
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7: With sunshine on the way today after a cool start, highs around 87 today. Winds northeast at 4 to 8. Lows near 60 tonight. Another pleasant start in the morning. Staying dry tomorrow. Mostly sunny. Highs around 90. On Thursday, could see a few isolated showers. Highs close to 90 degrees. A better chance for scattered showers and storms arriving late on Friday. I'm WBRC First Alert Chief Meteorologist Wes Wyatt on your side.
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0: have a crash in Hoover on 65 South at I-459. That's exit 250. I'm Phil Carter in the traffic center.
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12: More sunshine on the way today after a cool start. Highs around 87 today. Woods northeast at 4 to 8. Lows near 60 tonight. Another pleasant start in the morning. Staying dry tomorrow. Mostly sunny. Highs around 90. On Thursday, could see a few isolated showers. Highs close to 90 degrees. A better chance for scattered showers and storms arriving late on Friday. I'm WBRC First Alert Chief Meteorologist Wes Wyatt on your side.
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0: 10, girl, you a 10. Girl, you a 10, girl, you a 10, girl, you a 10. 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

0: What's up? It's Way Up with Angela Yee. I am here with my guy, Doug Phenom.
1: Yeah.
0: Man, let's talk basketball.
1: Oh, let's do it. That's my language right there.
0: All right. Well, former NBA champion J.R. Smith was arrested.
1: That's crazy.
0: All right. It's Way Up.

Birmingham's number one for hip-hop and R&B, 103.1 The Beat. Hey, it's Ariel with you on this Tuesday afternoon. I still got Lauryn Hill headed in your direction, but right now I have your reminder to take a deep breath, unclench your jaw, clap.

Hey, it's Ariel with you on this Tuesday afternoon. I still got Chris Brown residuals headed your way. And Drake, we got a release date for that FOMO project. We'll talk more about that next. Not the visuals, the actual music that you can stream. Again, we'll get into that next. In the meantime, we get into Lauryn Hill, X Factor. Thanks so much for listening.

0: What's up, Zariel with you on this Tuesday afternoon. Getting closer to your chance to win $1,000. That starts again Monday. When you listen out for those keywords, you already know what to do. Run it back to us at the website. You could be $1,000 richer. Let's get in the SZA K-Dot 30 for 30 for your Tuesday afternoon.
1: I used to think about immature things. You know, like, do you love me? Do you want me? Are you gonna call me like you said you would? Is this really your real phone number?

No yoga mat, check. Should I dead up, get no strings attached, check. Should've ran down, I ain't no questions asked, check. They check, they check, they check.

Home to the Breakfast Club. We are 103.1 The Beat. Hey, Zaria with you on this Tuesday afternoon. I got new music for you right now. Future Kenichiwa. And next, we got Pretty Ricky taking it back with On the Hotline.

Home to the Breakfast Club. We are 103.1 The Beat. Mariah the Science is going to keep that music rolling for our Tuesday afternoon playlist. Choked. Okay, let's get into the two Alabama HBCU bands that are going to compete at the 2027 Pepsi National Battle of the Bands. None other than Miles College Purple Marching Machine, Alabama State University's Mighty Marching Hornets. If it is televised, I will let you know. I got to do a little bit more digging because I didn't see that. Okay, other than that, black people don't hang themselves from trees, especially not in Mississippi. And now there is a Mississippi man who is facing murder charges after Tasia Fortune's murder was staged to look like a hanging. Again, black people don't hang themselves from trees, especially not in Mississippi. Finally, you know, since it's National Coffee Day, and I know

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1: Hey, it's Ariel with you on this Tuesday afternoon. Coming up next week, your chance to win $1,000. The keywords play at the top of each hour. I'll do you a favor. I'll repeat them in the middle of the hour. But the big thing is, enter them at the website. Wait for that phone call from a number you don't recognize. You could be $1,000 richer. The Fugees next, right now, Dave and Tim.

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1: On all socials, you can find me at Olya. I still got Chris Brown headed in your direction. Plus, you know that Victoria's Secret fashion show rolls around this time of year every year. This year, a little Megan Thee Stallion in the mix. We'll talk next. Here

Black of the Day song coming up next hour. Right now, we got Tim's What You Need. Oh, by the way, if what you need is a little extra money in your pocket, starting Monday, a chance to play that keyword and win $1,000. All right, let's get into it.

0: I'm like,
1: oh, so we're not gonna edit that part out anymore, huh? Hey, let's get in the Schoolboy Q. Right, the scientist still headed your way next. By the way, we'll talk Jacquees, a DUI, and a battery charge. That's next.

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0: 10, girl, you a 10. 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
2: Hey, what's up? It's Ariel with you on this Tuesday. As we keep this music rolling, Kanye West, Lil Baby, still headed in your direction. Tomorrow morning, The Breakfast Club takes over 6 a.m. to 10. 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
1: Bootleg Kev Show, man. We got a special guest in here. A comedic legend. His new stand-up special is on Netflix right now.
2: Yeah.
1: Blue in the Face?
2: Yes.
1: Joe Coy. What's up, man?
2: Go. I'm good.
1: Finally, got you here.
2: Oh, thank you, man. Finally, I'm talking to you.
1: Yes, it's great to see you, man. I got to watch the special. It is hilarious.
2: Let's go.
1: You know what I appreciate about you is because I always feel like there's always like comedians that get broken into like whether you're a joke teller or a storyteller.
2: Well, I see what you're saying.
1: But you are elite at both. Like your storytelling is bar none, some of the best in all comedy, man. So.
2: Thank you, bro.
1: Yeah.
2: Because my whole idea of Blue in the Face was the state of the times that we're in. Mm-hmm. And I was getting kind of sick of it. I feel like we've turned this way to where people punch down and 100%. People read the headlines without reading the story and then make an opinion. Mm-hmm. People like to celebrate losses and not, you know, celebrate wins. And I was just like, you know what? Let me do this thing where it's like, let me just show you an example of who I am.
1: Yeah.
2: And before you make the opinion, listen to the story first. Hey, man, there's a story.
1: Right.
2: Like, listen before you make an opinion. Right, like, it's right, not right. hard. Like, 100%. Find out about somebody before you really pass judgment.
1: For you, is it important to, like, make sure, like,

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